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Chase a chick, never chase a bitch. Mask off.

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From Paris to Milan, a vision in couture, she flaunted her grace. In designer threads, McQueen, Versace, and lace.

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1: Here's my key, philosophy. A freak like me just needs infinity.

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Introducing the world heavyweight champion of beats. I ain't looking to be Romeo and Juliet. I'm tired, drawn out, no man make me wait. 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